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6: Now it's time for the Iowa Lottery's Winning Minute. A Northwest Iowa man had a good feeling as he scratched off a lottery ticket, and it turns out that his hunch was correct. He won $30,000. Kelly Reese of Vail was unwinding after work when he started scratching his $30,000 crossword ticket. He quickly realized this one was different.
7: I had quite a few to scratch yet, and I'm like, wow, I got how many words up here already, and it keeps going. I like this. I love this.
6: Kelly bought his winning ticket at Beer 30 in Denison. After scratching it, he checked it over and over with the Iowa Lottery mobile app before calling his girlfriend.
7: I called girlfriend and said, you'll never believe this. And I said, I checked it on my phone a few times. This is unbelievable. It feels fantastic.
6: Kelly says the $30,000 win came as a welcome relief and will allow him to pay off some medical bills. Congratulations to Kelly and all of our winners. The Iowa Lottery. Feel like a winionaire.
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7: Well, I definitely got your hookup this week. 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
1: It's fall in Iowa. Football's on, leaves are changing, and you've got one question. Why am I putting my clubs away? At Wagner's Golf, we say don't. Hi friends, it's Ben Wagner here with Wagner's Golf in Ames. 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
1: It's fall in Iowa. Football's on, leaves are changing, and you've got one question. Why am I putting my clubs away? At Wagner's Golf, we say don't. Hi friends, it's Ben Wagner here with Wagner's Golf and Ames. 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So while everyone else is yelling touchdown, you can yell four Wagner's Golf.
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I know that it is only October 13th, but are you ready for the holiday season? Are you cringing right now by the fact that I even said that here on Laser 103.3 at Styles? Well, guess what? The Hallmark Channel, they're going to debut their first Christmas movie this Friday. Yeah, their countdown to Christmas 2026 starts on Friday. The holiday movies are already rolling out. So if you thought it was bad enough that the holiday decorations were in stores in September, get ready. Like I said, the Christmas movies start this Friday.

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Just after 7:10 on Laser 103.3, you're winning tickets to see Daughtry at Hoyt Sherman Place on November 1st. 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

0: Getting old absolutely sucks. It is Styles Laser 103.3. I'm 43 years old now, and back on Friday night, Hollywood Undead, in this moment, at Vibrant Music Hall. Had a great time. A lot of Hellraiser scene. A lot of high fives. Some shots being done, and this is so stupid. Took a shot with a friend. Went and turned to my left to start walking away, and like something happened, my hip popped or something, and since then, since that instance, Friday nights, my hip has been hurting me, and here we are, Tuesday morning. I'm just falling apart over here.
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0: Mostly sunny with a high near 73 today. The Laser 103.3 forecast. Cloudy tonight. Got a chance of showers there. Low 57. Mostly cloudy tomorrow and 67 for the high.

When it comes to dating, what's the move you make when you meet somebody? It's Styles Laser 103.3. I say this because a buddy of mine was back at the Hollywood and Dead show back on Friday, met a girl, and he gave her his number. Didn't ask for her.

first just said, hey, you want to hang out sometime? Here's my number. They didn't exchange social medias like Snapchats or anything like that. Just his number. And he hasn't heard back from her yet. And now he's kind of like, did I screw that one up? I don't know. Dating advice here. What's the best process nowadays? Because I'm in my early 40s. I don't know how that goes either. 515-244-1033. Talk and text line open. Did my buddy make the wrong move? Or was it the good one? And maybe she will eventually hit him up.

0: It's National M&M Day. Such a great snack. I, however, prefer peanut M&Ms. I'll take peanut M&Ms over Reese's any day. Oh, I said it. And there's probably a few people right now looking at the radio going, Styles, you're a madman. Laser 103.3, here's comedian Dave Attell.
1: Now, I do trail mix. Anybody? I always travel with a bag of trail mix. The most unsatisfying snack. Am I right? I mean, honestly, let's call it what it really is. Are you ready? Not enough M&Ms. I mean, that's what trail mix is. Every handful is just another handful of disappointment. Am I right? It's kind of like the hug of a stepdad. I mean, it just doesn't... Yeah. I knew we had a couple of broken toys in the room.
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I've got tickets to see Daughtry coming your way just after 7:10. 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
3: It's powered by Eblen Bail Bonds. I'm Styles. Just a reminder, deer season has begun here in Iowa, which means we will see an increase in deer activity along roadways. Sadly, one person died and two others were injured Saturday in Clayton County after a deer walked in front of a motorcyclist. Also on Saturday, two more individuals were seriously hurt in a separate collision with a deer in Black Hawk County. If you hit a deer, experts advise contacting emergency services, turning on your hazards, and moving your vehicle to the side of the road if possible. The Iowa Mission of Mercy will host a free two-day dental clinic at the Iowa State Fairgrounds next month. Hundreds of dental professionals in Iowa are donating their time and supplies to provide care for Iowans who need dental services. Cleanings, extractions, fillings, and root canals will be offered on a first-come, first-served basis at no cost. The clinic begins at 6 a.m. on Friday, November 13th at the Jacobson Exhibition Center on the State Fairgrounds. Holidays to celebrate, it's National No Bra Day, raising awareness for breast cancer. National Train Your Brain Day, a good day to maybe like do a puzzle or something of that nature. And National M&M Day. I mean, it's candy season, right? What better way to celebrate than with some M&M? And that's Morning Brews, powered by Eblen Bail Bonds, out before the soap drops.
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5: 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A leader like Josh Turek. 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Then he brought that fight back home to Iowa. In the State House, he delivered for public schools and stood up to the health insurance executives, raising our costs. 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

0: 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It is Styles. 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
5: 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Iowa needs a proven champion for us in the Senate. 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
11: Woohoo! I'm Josh Turek. I'm in Laredo, Texas at the U.S.-Mexican border. I came to the border to meet firsthand with the people who work to keep it secure. What happens down here affects us up in Iowa, so we've got to address it. I voted with Republicans to allow law enforcement to arrest and deport criminals. In the Senate, I work with anyone to make sure these folks have the tools they need to keep the border secure, stop human trafficking, and the flow of illegal drugs into Iowa.
12: But in Washington, Ashley Henson has gone too far in order to get rich in Congress. 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Ashley Henson got rich while serving in Washington, up to $8 million richer. You got nothing.
11: I'm Josh Turek, candidate for Senate, and I approve this message. 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
16: Mostly sunny today and a high of 73. I hope you enjoyed those last couple days of 80-degree temps because they're over with now. Tonight, cloudy, showers, 57 for the low. Tomorrow, cloudy, 67 for your high. Told you, the 80s are gone. Never mind.

3.3 forecast that the 80-degree temps we've had over the last couple days are gone. So much so that come this weekend, we could see our first frost of the season. It is Styles, yes. Friday night into Saturday morning, lows will fall into the 30s. So there could be frost when you wake up Saturday morning. From 90s to frost in about a week's time. Oh, you gotta love Iowa.

0: Shout out to Hellraiser Mark for hitting me up yesterday to let me know Little Debbie Christmas Tree Cakes are now in town. We knew they were going to be out this week at some point, but they are here now. Laser 103.3 at Styles. Mark hit me up and said they were at the Walmart in Ankeny. So what did I do yesterday afternoon after I left the office? I drove to Ankeny from downtown just to get Little Debbie Christmas Tree Cakes. Y'all know how dedicated I am to them. So much so I drove all the way to Ankeny to pick up 6 boxes of these things. Now, what am I going to do with 6 boxes? First and foremost, I'm not eating all of them right now. 5 of them went in my freezer. That's my stash for the year. I keep them throughout the year. Pull one out when I want one, thaw it out, eat the thing, tastes as good as it does right now. That 6th box, I may have already had 2 Christmas tree cakes.
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9: But right now, Washington isn't getting it done for Iowa. 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We need a leader focused on coming through when it matters most. A leader like Josh Turek. He was born with spina bifida, but that didn't get him down. He went on to become a gold medal Olympian. Then he brought that fight back home to Iowa. In the state house, he delivered for public schools and stood up to the health insurance executives raising our costs. Iowa needs a proven champion for us in the Senate. Someone who will actually deliver. That's Josh Turek.
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14: Want to know why people who know him say,
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14: Because Zach Lane lies about where he lives and lies about Rob Sand. 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And that company Lane attacks in his ads did create jobs, didn't pollute any drinking water, and didn't give donations to Rob Sand. Not a dime. It's all to distract from the fact Lane actually lives in Kansas, and the guy he handpicked as his running mate, Derek Wolf, is currently under criminal investigation, accused of fraud and theft for stiffing small family farmers. Recent court documents even allege Wolf's own livestock herd is starved and living in dangerous conditions. Lane's running for governor, but lives in Kansas, and his right hand is accused of theft and fraud. They're quite the pair. Lane and Wolf, wrong for Iowa.
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17: I'm Kate Garner, Des Moines Traffic Control. That accident on I-35 northbound just before the West Mixer. Multiple vehicles, and it has the entire interstate blocked at this time because multiple fire trucks, police, and ambulances have had to respond to the scene. Do take a different route because it is backed up, stopped all the way to Mills Civic Parkway and growing towards Grand Avenue. Meanwhile, I-35 southbound getting slow to stop and go between 141 and Hickman Road. On the north side, 8035 eastbound, there's a stalled vehicle on the right shoulder. It is not slowing traffic, but you'll want to be cautious through there. Meanwhile, 63rd Street is slow to stop and go between the freeway past Grand Avenue because of construction through there. That's your Smile Power traffic from Delta Dental of Iowa. For your smile, for your health, for your community.
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you do what they told ya. Now you do what they told ya. Now you do what they told ya. Now you do what they told ya.

We have an accident right now on 35 northbound just after Mills Civic that is causing traffic to be an absolute standstill over there. Laser 103.3, I'm Styles. So if you're coming up 35 north and you're coming towards the Mills Civic exit, just about that point, it is brake light city because of the accident up by the West Mixmaster. It's converting three lanes down to one. So if you can avoid 35 north near Mills Civic, do it and get off of 35 before you even get close. Because again, it is basically a standstill over there. I'm looking at brake lights on the cameras and no movement whatsoever happening. Again, 35 northbound past Mills Civic, converting essentially three, four lanes down into one thanks to an accident. And it's going to take you a while to get through that area. Avoid it if you can.

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Talked a little bit ago about my Christmas tree case, how they are now in stores around our great area. And yes, I picked up a couple boxes yesterday. Hit a Styles Laser 103.3. Got some comments on social media about, oh man, it's too early. It's not even Halloween. They shouldn't be out yet. Well, you know what? As much as I am not the biggest fan of the holiday season, I'm not the only one that's putting stuff out early. The Hallmark Channel, their countdown to Christmas starts on Friday. Yes, this Friday, 7 Central, their first Christmas movie of the year debuts. Halfway through October, and the Christmas movies are rolling out. So don't

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12: 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Take that, Zach Lane.
11: 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And go Hawks!
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14: I'm Kate Garner, Des Moines Traffic Control. I-35 northbound, they continue to work that accident just before the West Mixer. The right two lanes are blocked. It's very slow to stop and go through there all the way back to the Highway 5 bypass. Meanwhile, 141 is a bit slow getting onto I-35 southbound, which is also a bit slow from 141 past Douglas. 235 eastbound, it is slow from 22nd back to the West Mixer and a little slow by 63rd Street. On 63rd Street, slow in both directions going southbound past Railroad. 235 westbound into downtown exits, a bit slow through there. And 8035 on the north side, working that stalled vehicle on the right shoulder between 72nd and Merle Hay. That's your Smile Power traffic from Delta Dental of Iowa. For your smile, for your health, for your community.
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0: Slash with Miles Kennedy and the Conspirators. They're rolling through town on Wednesday, May 5th. Something to look forward to in 27. Oh, some great shows already announced for next year. This being one of them. And if you want to go, I got your free tickets right now.
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0: Dial it up, 515-244-1033. 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Makes it super easy. And you're set. 515-244-1033. Caller 13. You got a pair of tickets to that May 5th show at Bel Air Ballroom. Slash featuring Miles Kennedy and the Conspirators. Caller 13, 515-244-1033. Good luck.

0: 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Congratulations, the Gen of Des Moines, our winner today of the tickets to see Slash.
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7: 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He only shows up for illegals. 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
13: 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Someone who will actually deliver. That's Josh Turek.
10: 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AB PAC is responsible for the content of this advertising.
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17: I'm Josh Turek. I'm in Laredo, Texas at the U.S.-Mexican border. I came to the border to meet firsthand with the people who work to keep it secure. What happens down here affects us up in Iowa, so we've got to address it. I voted with Republicans to allow law enforcement to arrest and deport criminals. In the Senate, I'll work with anyone to make sure these folks have the tools they need to keep the border secure, stop human trafficking, and the flow of illegal drugs.

0: to Iowa.
1: But in Washington, Ashley Henson has gone too far in order to get rich in Congress. 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
4: 73 and mostly sunny today in the Laser 103.3 forecast. Tonight, cloudy, chance of showers, 57 for your low. Tomorrow, mostly cloudy and 67 for the high. So yes, temps are starting to fall off a little bit. No more October summer. We're back to like fall temperatures.

Have you ever taken something from a store and not paid for it? Shoplift, if you will. Laser 103.3, it's Style's new LendingTree survey shows that 30% of us admit to doing it. That's up from just 23% a couple years ago. And I mean, listen, I'm not condoning it, but how many of us use self-checkout more often than not and not have to talk to somebody? I mean, the chances and the potential of doing it grow just by self-checkout alone.

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9: 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In the State House, he delivered for public schools and stood up to the health insurance executives, raising our costs. 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That's Josh Turek.
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1: 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It's all to distract from the fact Lane actually lives in Kansas. And the guy he handpicked as his running mate, Derek Wolf, is currently under criminal investigation, accused of fraud and theft for stiffing small family farmers. Recent court documents even allege Wolf's own livestock herd is starved and living in dangerous conditions. Lane's running for governor, but lives in Kansas, and his right hand is accused of theft and fraud. They're quite the pair. Lane and Wolf, wrong for Iowa.
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4: Today is the last day we'll see temps above 70 until next week. The Laser 103.3 forecast, mostly sunny today, 73 for the high. Cloudy tonight, chance of showers low around 57. Tomorrow, mostly cloudy, 67 for the high. And like I said, we won't see above 70 until at least Monday next week.

Next up on the Laser Concert Calendar, we got Dogstar Sunday nights over at Valair Ballroom. 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
2: It's powered by Eblen Bail Bonds. I'm Styles. Just a reminder, deer season has begun here in Iowa, which means we will see an increase in deer activity along roadways. Sadly, one person died and two others were injured Saturday in Clayton County after a deer walked in front of a motorcyclist. Also on Saturday, two more individuals were seriously hurt in a separate collision with a deer in Black Hawk County. If you hit a deer, experts advise contacting emergency services, turning on your hazards, and moving your vehicle to the side of the road if possible. The Iowa Mission of Mercy will host a free two-day dental clinic at the Iowa State Fairgrounds next month. Hundreds of dental professionals in Iowa are donating their time and supplies to provide care for Iowans who need dental services. 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The clinic begins at 6 a.m. on Friday, November 13th at the Jacobson Exhibition Center on the State Fairgrounds. Holidays to celebrate, it's National No Bra Day, raising awareness for breast cancer. National Train Your Brain Day, a good day to maybe like do a puzzle or something of that nature. And National M&M Day. I mean, it's candy season, right? What better way to celebrate than with some M&M? And that's Morning Brews, powered by Eblen Bail Bonds, out before the soap drops.
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2: 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A leader like Josh Turek. 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Then he brought that fight back home to Iowa. In the state house, he delivered for public schools and stood up to the health insurance executives, raising our costs. Iowa needs a proven champion for us in the Senate. 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That's Josh Turek.
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9: Sunny, and our temp today will be 73. Laser 103.3 forecast. Mostly cloudy tonight with a chance of showers. 57 for your low. Mostly cloudy tomorrow. See a high of 67.

Possibly the dumbest headline I've seen in a long time. It's Styles here, Laser 103.3. The headline quotes, experts urge parents to prepare kids for possible live streamed execution, end quote. We're not going to get into the politics of any of that, of the execution part. Prepare kids for the possible live stream? How about this? How about you just don't let your kids watch it? Shocking. I know. Prepare them for it? What? So you're going to sit down and watch it and you're going to go, here, kids, look, Johnny, this is what we're going to prepare you for this. Yes, let's scar your 4-year-old by watching a live stream execution. Oh, my God. Best way to prepare them for it is not to let them watch it. There you go. Simple answer.

0: 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The Portugal family presenting the Do Portugal Circus USA with shows running now through October 18th. 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And this Friday, your friendly neighborhood Styles, I'll be there broadcasting live right before the show. We're doing it live 4 to 6 on the north end of the Jordan Creek Town Center for the Do Portugal Circus USA.
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3: But right now, Washington isn't getting it done for Iowa, and we're all feeling the result. The cost of living is too high, and our politicians are too corrupt to fix it. They're in it for themselves. We need a leader focused on coming through when it matters most. A leader like Josh Turek. He was born with spina bifida, but that didn't get him down. He went on to become a gold medal Olympian. Then he brought that fight back home to Iowa. In the State House, he delivered for public schools and stood up to the health insurance executives, raising our costs. Iowa needs a proven champion for us in the Senate. Someone who will actually deliver. That's Josh Turek.
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8: Being rich isn't just about commas in a bank account. It's the feeling that comes from playing and winning your way. From a full tank of gas to a girl's trip, winning comes in all sizes. That's why we say no matter what, where, or how you play, you can be a winionaire with the Iowa Lottery today.
9: Out here in Iowa, we're used to some bull. But Liberal politician Josh Turek is really full of Turek voted to let Iowa law enforcement refuse to cooperate with ICE to remove dangerous illegal aliens from Iowa communities. 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Now we find out Turek was even caught telling illegal immigrants how to obstruct law enforcement and called cracking down on illegal immigrants
10: fundamentally wrong and un-American.
9: That's some straight-up liberal bullshit. Liberal politician Josh Turek. He only shows up for illegals. Paid for by SLF PAC and not authorized by any candidate or candidate's committee. 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SLF PAC is responsible for the content of this ad.
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16: I'm Josh Turek. I'm in Laredo, Texas at the U.S.-Mexican border. I came to the border to meet firsthand with the people who work to keep it secure. What happens down here affects us up in Iowa, so we've got to address it. I voted with Republicans to allow law enforcement to arrest and deport criminals. In the Senate, I'll work with anyone to make sure these folks have the tools they need to keep the border secure, stop human trafficking, and the flow of illegal drugs into Iowa.
17: But in Washington, Ashley Henson has gone too far in order to get rich in Congress. Henson helped her husband's lobbying group get closed-door meetings with members of Congress. And Henson wrote a law that gave them massive tax breaks. She got $100,000 in campaign checks and tax breaks benefiting her own family's business. Ashley Henson got rich while serving in Washington, up to $8 million richer. You got nothing.
16: I'm Josh Turek, candidate for Senate, and I approve this message. 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
0: Last day, we'll see temps above 70 until next week. The Laser 103.3 forecast. 73 today for the high, mostly sunny. Cloudy tonight with a chance of showers. 57 for your low. Mostly cloudy tomorrow. 67 for the high. And like I said, we won't see 70-plus temps until at least Monday next week. So get used to the 60s and maybe even upper 50s we'll have the rest of this week.

0: Great show from them last week at Vibrant Music Hall. Rise Against Savior on Laser 103.3. It is Styles. If you were there, you know what I'm talking about. Rise Against, Alkaline Trio, fantastic. Also, last week we had Hollywood Undead and In This Moment at Vibrant. Two killer shows in town. I will tell you this. The older I get, the harder it is to recover from concerts, especially if you have more than one. It's just aging, I guess. I don't know. Can't bounce back like I used to in my 20s.
1: Are you in your 20s?
2: Yeah.
1: You probably feel like you can do anything.
2: Pretty much.
1: Introducing aging.
2: What's that?
1: Aging is a process that's used on wine and cheese and less effectively on people that involves the passage of time.
2: How will I know if aging's right for me?
1: Just listen to some of our satisfied aging customers.
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0: Sad part is I took a shot with some friends on Friday night at Hollywood Undead in this moment and went to go turn to my left to start walking away, and something happened to my right hip, and my right hip still hurts here. Tuesday. Yes, Tuesday, and that show was back on Friday. Laser 103.3 at Styles, Alice in Chains.

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3: But right now, Washington isn't getting it done for Iowa. 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They're in it for themselves. We need a leader focused on coming through when it matters most. A leader like Josh Turek. 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Then he brought that fight back home to Iowa. In the state house, he delivered for public schools and stood up to the health insurance executives, raising our costs. Iowa needs a proven champion for us in the Senate. Someone who will actually deliver. That's Josh Turek.
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2: 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Now she's raising her own kids in Iowa's public schools. Where she lives, people vote for Trump and for Sarah. Republicans and Democrats count on Sarah because she keeps her word and delivers no matter what. And she's fought to protect what our families count on. Zach Nunn's done none of that. 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Over 27,000 live here. He even shrugged off seniors who'd lose their care. Sarah Trone Garriott has proven she can win here. In Washington, we can count on Sarah to deliver wins for our families.
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5: 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That's Josh Turek.
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14: I'm Josh Turek. I'm in Laredo, Texas at the U.S.-Mexican border.

0: came to the border to meet firsthand with the people who work to keep it secure. What happens down here affects us up in Iowa, so we've got to address it. I voted with Republicans to allow law enforcement to arrest and deport criminals. In the Senate, I work with anyone to make sure these folks have the tools they need to keep the border secure, stop human trafficking, and the flow of illegal drugs into Iowa.
1: But in Washington, Ashley Henson has gone too far in order to get rich in Congress. Henson helped her husband's lobbying group get closed-door meetings with members of Congress. And Henson wrote a law that gave them massive tax breaks. 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Ashley Henson got rich while serving in Washington, up to $8 million richer. You got nothing.
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3: 73 and mostly sunny today in the Laser 103.3 forecast. Cloudy tonight with a chance of showers, low around 57. Tomorrow, mostly sunny and a high of 67.
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Everything that rocks, it's Lays 103.3, the latest from Shinedown and Young Again. Good morning, I am Samantha Knight. Hope you are ready to just go ahead and kick the crap out of this Tuesday. Tuesday's always just kind of like, eh. You survive Monday, and then Wednesday, it's like, woo, we're halfway through the week. Today, it's just kind of like, eh. So, you know, caffeinate yourself, and let's freaking go.

Greta Van Fleet. It's been a hot minute since we've heard from them, right? There was a new song a few weeks back, or a few months ago, I should say. Well, there's a new album and a tour coming now, and Greta Van Fleet is coming to the CHI Health Center in Omaha on February 13th. Of 2027. Tickets are on sale now, and Ethan's got a chance for you to win tickets today, as a matter of fact. If you tune in at 3:10 this afternoon, you will have that opportunity to score from Laser 103.3.

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Come on and get your kicks. 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
2: The two Iowa Senate candidates, Ashley Hinson, shows up every day to fight for Iowa. Josh Turek, he doesn't. That's why sheriffs across Iowa are endorsing Hinson. 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
3: But not Josh Turek. 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That's Josh Turek. 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
1: But right now, Washington isn't getting it done for Iowa. 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They're in it for themselves. We need a leader focused on coming through when it matters most. A leader like Josh Turek. He was born with spina bifida, but that didn't get him down. He went on to become a gold medal Olympian. Then he brought that fight back home to Iowa. In the state house, he delivered for public schools and stood up to the health insurance executives, raising our costs. Iowa needs a proven champion for us in the Senate. Someone who will actually deliver. That's Josh Turek.
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0: deep in football season right now, but it deserves to be stated that the Iowa State women's basketball are going to be looking for a new coach, as Bill Finley says he's going to be retiring at the end of the 26-2027 season. I mean, everybody gets the opportunity to do what they love, and then if you get to retire and actually retire and enjoy yourself, Godspeed, man.
1: Something takes a part of me. 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

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Isn't that a great thing? And what am I talking about? 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
4: Sarah Trone Garriott worked for everything she has. Now she's raising her own kids in Iowa's public schools. Where she lives, people vote for Trump and for Sarah. Republicans and Democrats count on Sarah because she keeps her word and delivers no matter what. And she's fought to protect what our families count on. Zach Nunn's done none of that. He said he was committed to protecting Medicaid, then voted for a bill that could kick 17 million Americans off their insurance. Over 27,000 live here. He even shrugged off seniors who'd lose their care. Sarah Trone Garriott has proven she can win here. In Washington, we can count on Sarah to deliver wins for our families.
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0: 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They're quite the pair. 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
3: 73 and mostly sunny today in the Laser 103.3 forecast. Cloudy tonight with a chance of showers, low around 57. Tomorrow, mostly sunny and a high of 67.
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I am Samantha Knight. 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No kids should go without. Everybody should be able to dress up and go out trick-or-treating, and that's what we're doing. 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You can find more details at laser1033.com.

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is it that we're like on week six of the NFL and there's still teams that haven't gotten a single victory yet? The Titans and the Texans, both of those teams were winless on Sunday. And it's not just that the Titans lost. It was an embarrassing loss at that. So the Titans still have no wins. The Chargers still have no wins. And let's see, the Dolphins, I think that's the other one that has no wins. I mean, if you have any of these teams that you're betting on, do your betting apps allow you to bet on the losers? Because right now, I think you could make a lot of money.

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3: 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Now we find out Turek was even caught telling illegal immigrants how to obstruct law enforcement and called cracking down on illegal immigrants
4: fundamentally wrong and un-American.
3: That's some straight-up liberal bullshit. Liberal politician Josh Turek. He only shows up for illegals. 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

Roses guitarist Slash just became this year's recipient of the Les Paul Spirit Award and made quite the humbling speech, saying it was really cool, very surreal, and it's going to take a while to sink in. And more or less said, like, you know, would Les approve of me winning this? I think the answer would be yes, or you wouldn't have won it, homie. Congratulations.

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They'll kick off 2027 in the UK. And of course, the new album Legacy in stores now. 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
13: Sarah Trone Garriott worked for everything she has. Now she's raising her own kids in Iowa's public schools. 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Republicans and Democrats count on Sarah because she keeps her word and delivers no matter what. And she's fought to protect what our families count on. Zach Nunn's done none of that. 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Over 27,000 live here. He even shrugged off seniors who'd lose their care. Sarah Trone Garriott has proven she can win here. 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
2: 73 and mostly sunny today in the Laser 103.3 forecast. Cloudy tonight with a chance of showers, low around 57. Tomorrow, mostly sunny and a high of 67.
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The 90s at noon on Laser 103.3. That's always a good way to start it. Love me some Static X and Push It. The band has a handful of dates in the month of June of 2027 in the Czech Republic, Austria, and the Netherlands. Hopefully, they will go back out on stateside again as well. And I know there's kind of some controversy surrounding the fact that they're doing this without Wayne. But I don't know about you, but you know, the show that they had here was freaking phenomenal. And I loved every second of it. So I'm all for it. I am Samantha Knight, your 90s at noon, serving up some Everclear.

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So disappointed that song was never about pants. It was actually about the pressures of fame. Come on, you remember wearing corduroy pants, right? Every time you walked. 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
8: 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Now she's raising her own kids in Iowa's public schools. Where she lives, people vote for Trump and for Sarah. Republicans and Democrats count on Sarah because she keeps her word and delivers no matter what. And she's fought to protect what our families count on. Zach Nunn's done none of that. He said he was committed to protecting Medicaid, then voted for a bill that could kick 17 million Americans off their insurance. Over 27,000 live here. He even shrugged off seniors who'd lose their care. Sarah Trone-Garriott has proven she can win here. 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
3: But right now, Washington isn't getting it done for Iowa. 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We need a leader focused on coming through when it matters most. A leader like Josh Turek. 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Then he brought that fight back home to Iowa. In the state house, he delivered for public schools and stood up to the health insurance executives, raising our costs. Iowa needs a proven champion for us in the Senate. Someone who will actually deliver. That's Josh Turek.
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you're going to be quite interested. The month of October, we still have some amazing things. Mastodon this Friday night at the Val Air Ballroom. And then on Sunday, Dogstar, hello, Keanu Reeves. Yes, that is happening in the Val Air as well. Not to mention Drowning Pool and Clutch and so much more. 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

0: less than 3 weeks away from Halloween. First off, we're still taking costume donations for costumes for kids with the Goodwill of Central Iowa here at the studios through Friday, 5 p.m. That is the deadline. And, you know, when it comes to trick-or-treating, there's always been a weird thing, you know, with everything happening on the 30th, and now it all happens on the 31st like it should, except in Ames. And it's not going to be moved because of weather or anything, you know, like that. It's going to be moved because of the Iowa State Cyclones game against Oklahoma State. So trick-or-treating will be happening on Friday the 30th from 5:30 to 7:30, so it doesn't interfere with football. That's a new one on me.
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2: But right now, Washington isn't getting it done for Iowa. 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They're in it for themselves. We need a leader focused on coming through when it matters most. A leader like Josh Turek. 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He went on to become a gold medal Olympian. Then he brought that fight back home to Iowa. In the state house, he delivered for public schools and stood up to the health insurance executives raising our costs. Iowa needs a proven champion for us in the Senate, someone who will actually deliver. That's Josh Turek.
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0: 73 and mostly sunny today in the Laser 103.3 forecast. Cloudy tonight with a chance of showers, low around 57. Tomorrow, mostly sunny and a high of 67.
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So the Des Moines Buccaneers are off to a pretty decent start for this season, currently sitting at 5-2-0-1. The next game's coming up on Friday and Saturday. It is the Cowbell Cup happening right here in West Des Moines as they will face the Waterloo Blackhawks. So make sure you go get your tickets and support Bucks hockey.

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I am Samantha Knight. Not only is Styles giving you a chance to win tickets to Daughtry, he's going to give you a chance to win tickets to Slash with Miles Kennedy and the Conspirators. So what I'm saying now is Styles is like your bestie right now. Tomorrow, just after 8:10 a.m., listen up for your cue to call, and you'll have the chance to score those tickets for that May 5th show at the Val Air Ballroom. That'll be a nice, intimate setting to be in the same room with Slash.

So the new stores have been announced, or some of the new stores have been announced, the first wave of tenants, as it were, for the Shops at Prairie Crossing in Altoona, PetSmart, Barnes & Noble, hell yeah, a bookstore, Home Goods, Marshalls, Sierra, Burlington, and Boot Barn are among those that are coming. I love the fact that there's something brand new being built and a bookstore is part of it. Like, you know, we can actually put books in our hands and stop doom scrolling.

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3: Today's Hair Club entry comes to us from a band that was only around for about 5 years in its first iteration, talking about Junkyard, a little band from Los Angeles that was formed back in 1987. 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
1: But right now, Washington isn't getting it done for Iowa. And we're all feeling the result. 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They're in it for themselves. We need a leader focused on coming through when it matters most. A leader like Josh Turek. He was born with spina bifida, but that didn't get him down. He went on to become a gold medal Olympian. Then he brought that fight back home to Iowa. In the state house, he delivered for public schools and stood up to the health insurance executives, raising our costs. Iowa needs a proven champion for us in the Senate. Someone who will actually deliver. That's Josh Turek.
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7: Feels like 65 in downtown Des Moines. Your KCCI Storm Team 8 forecast will warm up to 68 this afternoon. Other than that, partly cloudy skies, mid-50s overnight, mid-60s once again tomorrow. Next chance for rain, that'll be on Thursday.

Who do I need to talk to about the 2027 Iowa State Fair grandstand lineup? Hey, it's Ethan at Laser 103.3. They're throwing it back to It's All That for the Iowa State Fair next year. Limp Bizkit's got to be on the lineup.

Laser 103.3, we've got some Greta Van Fleet tickets to give away in just about 45 minutes. Hey, it's Ethan, your next shot at Greta Van Fleet tickets coming up just after 3 o'clock. Listen for that cue to call. When I give it, be call the 13, and you'll win tickets to see Greta Van Fleet at the CHI Health Center in Omaha.

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3: But right now, Washington isn't getting it done for Iowa. 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We need a leader focused on coming through when it matters most. A leader like Josh Turek. 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He went on to become a gold medal Olympian. Then he brought that fight back home to Iowa. In the state house, he delivered for public schools and stood up to the health insurance executives, raising our costs. Iowa needs a proven champion for us in the Senate. 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That's Josh Turek.
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1: Well, I definitely got your hookup this week. Make sure you lock it in tomorrow, 7:10, to win yourself a pair of tickets to Daughtry November 1st at Hoyt Sherman Place. On top of winning those tickets, you're qualified to win our grand prize, a pair of passes to his Q&A experience. Then at 8:10, tickets to see, ready for this, Slash next May over at Valair Ballroom. I told you, I got your hookup. Coming up tomorrow, lock it in and win on the laser.

I want a Nirvana and a Foo Fighters biopic, like one movie. It's Laser 103.3. I was thinking about that this afternoon. What if you started with the height of Nirvana, of course, go into the unfortunate passing of Kurt Cobain, and Dave Grohl moving into Foo Fighters? I think that would make a great movie. Take my money.

This is my second Halloween season in the Des Moines Metro, and I'm still getting used to the fact that there are set times for trick-or-treating. Hey, it's Ethan on Laser 103.3. All of the towns and cities have officially put out their trick-or-treating times. Of course, Beggar's Night is on Friday, October 30th, while Halloween proper trick-or-treating goes down on October 31st. Every town in the area has their own parameters. A lot of them, though, 6 to 8 or 5 to 7 o'clock. Where I come from in Kansas, trick-or-treating is a free-for-all. You just do it until people stop handing out candy. It's Evanescence's latest. Tell me when you've had enough.

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3: But right now, Washington isn't getting it done for Iowa. And we're all feeling the result. The cost of living is too high, and our politicians are too corrupt to fix it. They're in it for themselves. We need a leader focused on coming through when it matters most. A leader like Josh Turek. 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He went on to become a gold medal Olympian. Then he brought that fight back home to Iowa. In the state house, he delivered for public schools and stood up to the health insurance executives, raising our costs. Iowa needs a proven champion for us in the Senate. Someone who will actually deliver. That's Josh Turek.
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2: 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Republicans and Democrats count on Sarah because she keeps her word and delivers no matter what. 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Zach Nunn's done none of that. 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Sarah Trone Garriott has proven she can win here. In Washington, we can count on Sarah to deliver wins for our families.
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14: Feels like 66 in downtown Des Moines. Your KCCI Storm Team 8 forecast. Rocking with a low of 54 overnight, 65 the high tomorrow. Next chance for showers coming up on Thursday. That'll cool us down to the low 60s. Honestly, looking forward to it.

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1: Greta Van Fleet going to Omaha next February. It's Laser 103.3. They will be there on February 13th. It's a Saturday. Great weekend drive from Des Moines over to Omaha. 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
1: Woo! I love it.
0: Hell yeah, buddy. Have you ever seen him before?
1: I have not.
0: Ooh, first timer. This is great.
1: I'd say I'm a virgin, but...
0: Well, you're at least a virgin to the Greta Van Fleet live experience. Lance, enjoy that show coming up in February. 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And Shinedown with their latest, Young Again.

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6: 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That's Josh Turek.
10: Paid for by AB PAC, AmericanBridgePAC.org, not authorized by any candidate or candidate's committee. AB PAC is responsible for the content of this advertising.
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21: I'm Josh Turek. I'm in Laredo, Texas at the U.S.-Mexican border. I came to the border to meet firsthand with the people who work to keep it secure. What happens down

0: here affects us up in Iowa, so we've got to address it. I voted with Republicans to allow law enforcement to arrest and deport criminals. In the Senate, I'll work with anyone to make sure these folks have the tools they need to keep the border secure, stop human trafficking, and the flow of illegal drugs into Iowa.
1: But in Washington, Ashley Henson has gone too far in order to get rich in Congress. 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She got $100,000 in campaign checks and tax breaks benefiting her own family's business. Ashley Henson got rich while serving in Washington, up to $8 million richer. You got nothing.
2: I'm Josh Turek, candidate for Senate, and I approve this message. 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

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Motionless and White, on their last tour over the summer, they actually got to play Red Rocks in Colorado, and with that, they decided to bring Skylar Grey out as a special guest to perform their song Rest in Peace. The live video from that performance was just released on YouTube today. Can't make it to YouTube right now? Well, I've got you covered. It's the studio cut of Rest in Peace, Motionless and White, and Skylar Grey. If you-

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0: And we're all feeling the result. The cost of living is too high, and our politicians are too corrupt to fix it. They're in it for themselves. We need a leader focused on coming through when it matters most. A leader like Josh Turek. He was born with spina bifida, but that didn't get him down. He went on to become a gold medal Olympian. Then he brought that fight back home to Iowa. In the state house, he delivered for public schools and stood up to the health insurance executives, raising our costs. Iowa needs a proven champion for us in the Senate. Someone who will actually deliver. That's Josh Turek.
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0: 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That's why we're both supporting Rob Sand for governor.
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0: 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You know that. Thank you, Rob.

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1: As the sun goes down on this side of town, or whatever side of town you're on, we are going to start to cool down to the mid-50s overnight. It's your KCCI Storm Team 8 forecast. High of 65 tomorrow. Clouds are sticking around. And then on Thursday, clouds and showers possible with a high of just 63.
2: I'm Tony Jones, Des Moines Traffic Control. Not a good way to start out this afternoon's commute. We have a multi-vehicle accident downtown. This crash involving a bunch of different cars blocking up the right side of the highway. It's eastbound 235 at 6th. Get over to the left as quickly as possible. Things are bottlenecking fast behind this accident. Now, as far as 8035 goes, not a bad drive between each mix. It is kind of crowded, though, out near University. Looks like the northbound lanes of 35, a little bit sluggish, just north of Ankeny. And that's your smile-powered traffic from Dell to Dental of Iowa. For your smile, for your health, for your community.
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4: Well, I definitely got your hookup this week. 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I told you, I got your hookup. 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

If there was an award for best new artist of 2026, like in the rock category, I think that would have to go to Ninth Key. Happy Feels Like on Laser 103.3. Those guys in a couple of weeks will hit the road for their first ever tour. Just 6 dates, but they're all sold out. Hopefully, we'll get a show at some point in 2027 a little closer to Des Moines.

lot of folks like to vacation to Columbus, Ohio every May, especially if they are a rock or metal fan. Hey, it's Ethan at Laser 103.3. You might be saying, why the hell would anyone vacation in Columbus? Well, you've got the Sonic Temple Art and Music Festival. Happens every year, middle of May, in Columbus at the Columbus Crew Stadium, and it's massive every year. I think last year there was like 140 bands. The full lineup for the festival is coming out next week. It'll let you know whether or not you want to make the trek. One band we do know is on the lineup. That's A Perfect Circle, their latest, Starless on the Laser.

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12: I'm Tony Jones, Des Moines Traffic Control. This afternoon's commute is a rough one, especially downtown. We've got a crash coming in, blocking up the right side of the highway. This is eastbound 235. It's right around 6th. There's emergency vehicles on the ramp from eastbound 235, trying to get onto 14th. So for the time being, that ramp is blocked right now. Back to the accident, the delays and slowdowns are stretching back towards 31st. That's going to be a miserable ride as you're trying to make your way towards downtown from the west side. Speeds are going to be down into the single digits. Now, speaking of the west side, north and eastbound, 8035, struggling from the ramp from westbound 235, trying to get onto north and eastbound 8035, making your way up towards Hickman. And that's your smile-powered traffic from Delta Dental of Iowa for your smile, for your health, for your community.
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I've been reviewing local sandwiches in the Des Moines Metro, and oh boy, today's lunch was a delicious one. Slazer 103.3 had a pumpkin spice smoked pork belly sandwich with apple butter and cheese from the Good Butcher near downtown today. It was phenomenal. If you ever have a sandwich recommendation for me, hit me up, 515-244-1033 on the text line.

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It's the Portugal Family's Do Portugal Circus USA. It's running now through October 18th, but coming up on Friday night, my man Styles, he'll be broadcasting live before the circus goes down from 4 to 6 o'clock. 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I've tried.

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2: Of the two Iowa Senate candidates, Ashley Hinson shows up every day to fight for Iowa. Josh Turek, he doesn't. That's why sheriffs across Iowa are endorsing Hinson. She's focused on keeping Iowa families safe by supporting rural law enforcement, deporting illegal immigrants, and stopping deadly drugs from reaching our communities. From expanding mental health care for veterans to taking on health insurance companies to lower costs, it's Ashley Hinson that always shows up for Iowa.
3: But not Josh Turek. Turek missed more than half of his votes. 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That's Josh Turek. 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Fight on Iowa is responsible for the content of this ad.
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6: But right now, Washington isn't getting it done for Iowa. 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We need a leader focused on coming through when it matters most. A leader like Josh Turek. 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Then he brought that fight back home to Iowa. In the State House, he delivered for public schools and stood up to the health insurance executives raising our costs. Iowa needs a proven champion for us in the Senate. Someone who will actually deliver. That's Josh Turek.
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12: It's your KCCI Storm Team 8 forecast. Feels like 65 in downtown Des Moines. We'll drop about 10 degrees overnight with a low of 55. Mid-60s tomorrow, mostly cloudy skies, clouds and showers back in the area on Thursday.
13: I'm Tony Jones, Des Moines Traffic Control. Speeds are quickly getting back to normal. Eastbound 235 downtown following an earlier accident near 6th. North and eastbound 8035 is running heavy right now. This is just east of Merle Hay, making your way out towards 2nd. Breaks loose for a little bit. Then the eastbound lanes of I-80, they're going to be crowded just east of the East Mix. Westbound 235, slow from the Valley West Drive, making that approach to the West Mix out there on the west side. And that's your smile-powered traffic from Dell to Dental of Iowa. For your smile, for your health, for your community.
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Man, if you had Kid Rock make it a Christian album on your 2026 bingo card, you just won. It's Laser 103.3. Kid Rock dropping a new record titled Halfway to Jesus. It comes out on Saturday, which is a bit of an odd release date. But anyway, new Christian record from the man himself, Kid Rock, with a feature from Eminem, coming out Saturday. Will you be listening?

November 1st at Hoyt Sherman Place, it's Daughtry celebrating 20 years as a band with an unplugged show. It's Laser 103.3. I am stoked for this acoustic show, 20 years unplugged at Hoyt Sherman Place, and I want you to come to the show with me. That's why Styles, he's giving away tickets all this week. Tune in every morning just after 7 o'clock for your shot at tickets to go see Daughtry's 20 years unplugged tour at Hoyt Sherman Place on November 1st. Plus, one grand prize winner gets to attend the Daughtry Q&A experience, get a signed vinyl, drumsticks, and more. It's six.

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1: Out here in Iowa, we're used to some bull, but liberal politician Josh Turek is really full of Turek voted to let Iowa law enforcement refuse to cooperate with ICE to remove dangerous illegal aliens from Iowa communities. He backed taxpayer-funded welfare benefits to illegal immigrants and supports amnesty, including for criminal illegals convicted of serious crimes like assault causing bodily injury, indecent exposure, and drunk driving. Now we find out Turek was even caught telling illegal immigrants how to obstruct law enforcement and called cracking down on illegal immigrants
2: fundamentally wrong and un-American.
1: That's some straight-up liberal bullshit. Liberal politician Josh Turek. He only shows up for illegals. Paid for by SLF PAC and not authorized by any candidate or candidates committee. SLFPAC.org. SLF PAC is responsible for the content of this ad.
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18: I'm Tony Jones, Des Moines Traffic Control. We've got some stuff going down as this afternoon's commute winds down. We have a wreck north and eastbound, 8035 at 14th. It sounds like the ramp to 14th is shut down. You're going to find it very slow from about Merle Hay. Now on 235 in the eastbound direction, we have an accident in the cleanup stages on the ramp 231st, look out for some slowing there. And that's your smile-powered traffic from Dell to Dental of Iowa. 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

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Hey, it's Ethan, your movie guy, and right now, your movie guide. Couple of new movies out this weekend, including Street Fighter. It's about 2 hours long, PG-13, could be fun for the whole family. If you are a fan of the Street Fighter game, I definitely recommend checking this bad boy out. The other movie in theaters this weekend, Whale Fall, opens on Thursday night, an hour and 45 minutes. Looks like a terrifying monster movie where a guy gets swallowed by a whale. It stars Josh Brolin and, of course, Austin Abrams, who has starred in Resident Evil earlier this year as well. Those are the two big flicks this weekend. If I had to pick, I'm going to see Whale Fall.

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2: But right now, Washington isn't getting it done for Iowa. 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They're in it for themselves. We need a leader focused on coming through when it matters most. A leader like Josh Turek. 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He went on to become a gold medal Olympian. Then he brought that fight back home to Iowa. In the State House, he delivered for public schools and stood up to the health insurance executives, raising our costs. Iowa needs a proven champion for us in the Senate. Someone who will actually deliver. That's Josh Turek.
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8: I'm Josh Turek. I'm in Laredo, Texas at the U.S.-Mexican border. I came to the border to meet firsthand with the people who work to keep it secure. What happens down here affects us up in Iowa, so we've got to address it. I voted with Republicans to allow law enforcement to arrest and deport criminals. In the Senate, I'll work with anyone to make sure these folks have the tools they need to keep the border secure, stop human trafficking, and the flow of illegal drugs into Iowa.
20: 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You got nothing.
21: I'm Josh Turek, candidate for Senate, and I approve this message. 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
2: But right now, Washington isn't getting it done for Iowa. 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They're in it for themselves. We need a leader focused on coming through when it matters most. A leader like Josh Turek. 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He went on to become a gold medal Olympian. Then he brought that fight back home to Iowa. In the state house, he delivered for public schools and stood up to the health insurance executives, raising our costs. Iowa needs a proven champion for us in the Senate. Someone who will actually deliver. That's Josh Turek.
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1: Out here in Iowa, we're used to some bull, but liberal politician Josh Turek is really full of Turek voted to let

0: Iowa law enforcement refused to cooperate with ICE to remove dangerous illegal aliens from Iowa communities. He backed taxpayer-funded welfare benefits to illegal immigrants and supports amnesty, including for criminal illegals convicted of serious crimes like assault causing bodily injury, indecent exposure, and drunk driving. Now we find out Turek was even caught telling illegal immigrants how to obstruct law enforcement and called cracking down on illegal immigrants
1: fundamentally wrong and un-American.
0: That's some straight-up liberal bullshit. Liberal politician Josh Turek. He only shows up for illegals. Paid for by SLF PAC and not authorized by any candidate or candidates committee. 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SLF PAC is responsible for the content of this ad.
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8: 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Lane's running for governor, but lives in Kansas, and his right hand is accused of theft and fraud. They're quite the pair. Lane and Wolf, wrong for Iowa.
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12: Well, I definitely got your hookup this week. 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I told you, I got your hookup. Coming up tomorrow, lock it in and win on the Lasers.

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1: Yeah. I wake up every morning with my head up in a daze. I'm not sure if I should say this, but I'll say it anyway. Everybody tries to tell me.